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You know, to date, I think that band Loverboy, I think they have sold something like 17 billion albums. Maybe not that many, but yeah, pretty popular group. Loverboy, they continue to still sell. And Hot Girls in Love on the Islands Rock brand new generation finding out about Loverboy. Hi there. Introductions coming up shortly. It's Sunday morning, by the way. How you doing? I have tunes on the way for you from Atlanta Miles. This is Lenny Kravitz and Fly Away on Max 93.1.

0: That's Alana. That's Alana Miles. Song about the Memphis Flash. Elvis. Black Velvet on Max 93.1, The Island's Rock, and our first official rock ride as we glide into this Sunday morning. And good morning wishes to you. It's Colin McCauley. Sunrise earlier this morning. Absolutely beautiful. And how you doing? Hope you're doing well. Coming up on the show today, going to pass along details again on that new Stones album coming out. This is so exciting. New Stones album on the way. Just in time for summer of 2026. So we'll recap that. I'll give you the date again, because you're going to want to pick that one up. Also, if you're up for it, more quick snap trivia. Quick snap quiz. Can never tell when it's going to happen. Could be a snap. And there it is. So get set for that. And your history timeline today. We'll find out what was playing at the Brackley Drive-In Theater back in the summer of 91. And the rock and roll world lost a giant on this date back in time. A good morning. It's Sunday, May the 24th.
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There's one for you in Victoria by the Sea. Beautiful Victoria PEI hugging the southern shore and beautiful Northumberland Strait. If your name is Marianne, that's for you, Marianne. That's Boston and More Than a Feeling on Max 93.1. It's Colin. Hi there. Good morning. We have a visit from Bill St. James up at noon today. It's an encore edition of Time Warp, and I'll tell you more shortly. Tom Petty now on Learning to Fly on Max.

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0: Pat Benatar, and hit me with your best shot on the Island's Rock Max 93.1. You know, I realize that the original Little Miss Dynamite, I believe, was country singer Brenda Lee. However, I often refer to Pat Benatar as Little Miss Dynamite because she's just tiny. She's elf size. But man, oh man, what a presence. Love her stuff. Pat Benatar, Rock and Roll Hall of Famer, alongside her husband, worth mentioning Greg Giraldo as well. He's the guy who plays all the guitars, has been from day one. Pat Benatar, Greg Giraldo. There we go. Good morning. It's a Sunday. You know it's true. May the 24th, if my calendar is right, and I believe it is. What's on the go? A couple of items of housekeeping, and then we're back into more music. I have Russia on the way this morning. Going to play a great one from Pink Floyd. Great memory there. Housekeeping notes. First of all, I want to remind you that our web poll question is still there for you, powered by Vogue Optical. It's as easy as logging on, max931.ca. So do that on your to-do list today. Check out the web poll question. And Bill St. James has confirmed he is in at noon, ready to roll with an encore edition of Time Warp. His themes today, 1978 Animals and Gambling. 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

0: It's Rush with New World Man on the Island's Rock Max 93.1. On this good-looking Sunday, it's May the 24th. My name is Colin, and how do you do? Hey, thanks for the company. Kind of just hanging out here, grooving and bopping along here. Back into the tunes with the Tragically Hip, locked, ready to go here before too long. Let's go back in time right now on this May the 24th. Find out what was happening at the Brackley Beach Drive-In Theater back in 91, early summer. And the movie Thelma and Louise debuted in theaters on this date in 91. Now, the buddy film starred, of course, Susan Sarandon and Gina Davis, and it also introduced audiences to a young and up-and-coming and future superstar in the movie world, Brad Pitt, right? I forgot Brad Pitt was in that movie, right? That all took place this date, 1991.
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2: Our forecast is calling for sunshine today with a high of 21 except 14 along parts of the coast. We'll see increasing cloud tonight with a low down to 9, and tomorrow showers with a high 13.

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Good morning to you in beautiful Valleyfield, Prince Edward Island, enjoying the island's rock, Max 93.1 with yours truly, Colin McCauley, on your radio. Hey, maybe you're enjoying, dare I say, a big hearty breakfast. It is, after all, the weekend. Maybe pancakes, a couple of strips of bacon on the side, a cup of coffee. Man, oh man, sounds good. Blondie coming up. This is Pink Floyd and Money. You deserve it.

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It's May the 24th. It was this date in 1981 that Bobby Unser won the Indy 500 car race. Green Day and the Time of Your Life on Max.

0: No sugar tonight for you. That's the Guess Who on Max 93.1. Playing the Island's Rock, capping off another rock ride, over 25 minutes of nonstop music. And, of course, Guess Who headed in a matter of hours now, headed to the Maritimes. The Guess Who are going to hit Moncton, going to play the Avenir Center this upcoming Tuesday. So that's exciting news. And then they're off to Halifax on Wednesday the 27th. Halifax are going to be at the Scotiabank Center. So a couple of maritime dates there. Still time for you to check those out. And then the Guess Who will continue the tour and head to Quebec for a show on the 29th. And they'll hit TO on May the 30th. So pretty cool stuff there. Hi from Colin. Good morning. All kinds of time for you to check out the weekend web poll question. Mark it on your to-do list today at your leisure. We're at max931.ca. Front and center there. You can check out the web poll question. We'll have the results and a brand new one for you coming up first thing tomorrow morning. Coming up, more of the Island's Rock here on Max FM with a taste of April wine.
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0: It's April Wine. Say hello on Max 93.1. We play the Island Rock, and that's a perfect song to sig you into your birthday list as we say hello to you on your birthday. If you're celebrating on this May the 24th, hi from the gang here and happy birthday wishes. You're in super company. Check this out. Rich Robinson of the Black Crowes, the guitar player, he turns 57 today. Patti LaBelle, the fabulous Patti LaBelle, is 82. Bob Dylan, Robert Zimmerman, right? Bob Dylan turns 85 today. And Tommy Chong from Cheech and Chong is 88 today. Tommy Chong, by the way, you probably know this, but Tommy Chong was born in Edmonton, Alberta.
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0: Okay, no sleeping in this morning. There we go. That's Sweet with Ballroom Blitz on the Island's Rock, Max 93.1. My name is Colin until 12 o'clock noon, and then Bill St. James will be in with an encore edition of Time Warp. I have some tunes on the way here I think you're going to like. I'm going to play you something by Def Leppard, and we're going to go back to where it all started for that great band Foreigner. That's on the way. All right, y'all ready for a quick snap quiz right about now? You know how we play. I ask the question, it's true or false, and you holler at your radio. Here we go. Let's go with this one. True or false, the sport of fencing. Fencing was actually banned in Canada at the turn of the century. Is that true or false? That is false. It wasn't banned. One more here for you. We're smack dab into the NHL playoffs, right? You know those NHL pucks are frozen to keep them from bouncing around. Well, it's true they are. Is this true or false? A typical NHL puck has traces of copper in it during production, allowing the puck to stay frozen longer. Traces of copper. True or false? That is false.
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2: Our forecast is calling for sunshine today with a high of 21 except 14 along parts of the coast. We'll see increasing cloud tonight with a low down to 9, and tomorrow showers with a high 13.
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As Muddy Waters said, the blues had a baby, and they named it rock and roll. 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

Playing the Island's Rock, Max 93.1 on your Sunday morning. It's Colin McCauley until 12 noon today, which means we have just under an hour to hang out. Hey, how you doing in Murray River, PEI? I hope you're doing fine, mighty fine. Def Leppard for you and Photograph on Max the Island's Rock.

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0: It's Ryan Adams, and this time from the Islands Rock, Max 93.1. Back into the tunes before too long here with Whitesnake and Triumph coming up before the top of the hour. By the way, if you're just dialing us up, welcome, first of all, and thanks for it. Thanks for the company. It's Colin until noon today. We're going to go back in time right now with your history timeline. The rock and roll world lost a giant on this date in 2023 with the passing of Rock and Roll Hall of Famer Tina Turner. Passed on this date in 2023. Tina was 83, and her impact on contemporary music, rock and roll, R&B, it's still felt today and will continue for the next 100 years for sure or so. Tina Turner passing this date, 2023. Going to go back to the 70s right now with this one. A sporting note here. It was this date in 1976 that the great Muhammad Ali TKO'd challenger Richard Dunn for the heavyweight boxing title belt. Richard who? Right. That fight took place in Munich, Germany. That fight took place on this date in 1976. Muhammad Ali.
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0: Now, in my humble opinion, I think one of the greatest opening lines ever, the beginning of that song, "Can I touch you to see if you're real?" I love that. No touching allowed in this day and age, right? For sure. Pay All His Eyes of a Stranger on Max 93.1. It's Colin until noon, which means we're running out of time here. I want to play one more round of quick snap trivia if we can squeeze this in. So let's go with it. Pitter-patter, let's go. You know Richard Simmons, right? They just did a documentary on the fitness guru on CNN. Well, back in 1988, fitness guru Richard Simmons released what would turn out to be a million seller with that video, right? Remember that video on VHS? I want to know the name of that video. If you're old enough to remember this, again, the year was 1988. Was the name Jammin' to the Oldies? Was it called Jumpin' Off the Gravy Train? Was it called Sweatin' to the Oldies? Or was it called Gimme a What with Ketchup? Yeah, a What with Ketchup. Which of those? The 1988 video by Richard Simmons. Of course, it was called Sweatin' to the Oldies. Richard Simmons. Jumping off that gravy train.
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0: It's Triumph and Follow Your Heart on Max 93.1. The Islands rock, and we are about out of time. It's been a great weekend. I thank you for listening and for the kind words. It's Colin McCauley. I'm going to hand the reins over. Make some room here for Bill St. James. He's in at noon today with the Time Warp and Encore Edition. His theme's 1978, Animals and Gambling. Busy Sunday out there. Please play safely and keep it locked in. I'll catch you next weekend, Lord willing, and the creek don't rise right here on Max FM. You know, we're going to mess a fool around, you know, just like we used to.
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2: Our forecast is calling for sunshine today with a high of 21 except 14 along parts of the coast. We'll see increasing cloud tonight with a low down to 9 and tomorrow showers with a high 13.
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3: 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My estimated time of arrival over Africa's Kabanzi jungle will be approximately 25 minutes from now.
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0: 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And we'll have more from the Time Warp Animal Park right after this.
1: This one guy was walking through the lobby and he had two monkeys. And the guy says, what are you going to do with them? He says, I'm going to take them to a taxidermist. He says, you're going to have them mounted? He says, no, just shaking hands.
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0: When the Pentagon is helpless and Washington's hands are tied, there's only one thing to do. Yeah! Academy Award winner Louis Gossett Jr., Iron Eagle.

0: Lynyrd Skynyrd in Freebird. 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
0: Well, then put a tiger in my tank.
1: Certainly, sir.

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1: Oh, don't hand me that. You're just wasting your time.
0: The wolf bit you, didn't he?
1: Yeah. Yeah, he did. I killed Bela. I killed Richardson. If I stay here any longer, you can't tell who'll be next.

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13: Our forecast is calling for sunshine today with a high of 21 except 14 along parts of the coast. We'll see increasing cloud tonight with a low down to 9 and tomorrow showers with a high 13.
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14: Welcome to 1978. Or as it's called on the Chinese calendar, welcome to the year of the horse. And why the Chinese would name a year after my mother-in-law, I'll never know.
0: Hi, I'm Bill St. James. Welcome to a mind-blowing expose of a year we like to call 1978 in the Time Warp. No one will be admitted after the first 5 minutes.

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2: 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And the winner is Richard Dreyfuss!
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1: This is World News Tonight with Peter Jennings in London, Max Robinson in Chicago, Barbara Walters special reports. Tonight, a comment from Howard K. Smith.
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0: 1978, Steve Martin.
1: What a drag. I found out my cat was embezzling from me. You think you know a cat for 10 years? He pulls something like this. Found out while I was away, he would go out to the mailbox, pick up the checks, take them down to the bank and cash them, disguised as me. And I wouldn't have caught him, but I went outside to his house where he sleeps, and there was about $3,000 worth of cat toys out there.
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0: 1978, year of City to City by Jerry Rafferty.
1: And it's been you, woman, right down back.
0: The debut album from Van Halen. You're Gonna Get It from Tom Petty and the Heartbreakers. Bruce Springsteen's Darkness on the Edge of Town. And, but seriously, folks, from Joe Walsh.

0: Joe Walsh and Life's Been Good. And there's more from the year Ben and Jerry opened their first ice cream parlor when 1978 returns in the Time Warp.
1: Jumping on the bacon, think lean. Bring home the sizzle.
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0: time warp.
1: Hi, this is Bill St. James. Welcome back to 1978, the year of the film Sgt. Pepper's Lonely Hearts Club Band. The film turned out to be one of the biggest bombs of the decade. Its one saving grace is this Aerosmith cover in the Time Warp.

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1: Monday's every man's dream. 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
3: What do you think, Fonz? 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
1: Fonzie's little black book comes to Al's rescue.
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1: Happy days. Then, Laverne's nightmare becomes a look at life in the future. It's a double ring dream come true on Laverne and Shirley.
0: The year our tongues were hanging out over Farrah Fawcett, Suzanne Somers, Linda Carter, and Christie Brinkley. It's 1978 in the Time Warp.

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1: I predict that Sammy Davis Jr. will pawn all his jewelry and wipe out the national debt. The next Red Fox prediction, I predict the NBA will have an all-white basketball team. 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

0: Closing out 1978 with The Cars and Just What I Needed. 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
4: Our forecast is calling for sunshine today with a high of 21 except 14 along parts of the coast. We'll see increasing cloud tonight with a low down to 9 and tomorrow showers with a high 13.
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1: Kenny Rogers, Linda Evans, and Bruce Boxleitner star in The Gambler. The adventure continues.
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1: 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You will?
2: Yeah. Hi, Bill St. James here, doubling down in a gambler's paradise called Time Warp. Love.

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2: 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I was at the roulette table having a furious argument over what I considered an odd number.
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6: 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They gave me 2-1. I don't make it.
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0: There's a man who loses a lot of money in Las Vegas. He's driving out of town. He is fed up. From out of the mountains, he hears a voice say, "Go back to Las Vegas. Go back to Las Vegas." And he turns around. He drives back 80 miles an hour. He gets to Vegas. The voice says, "Go into Caesar's Palace and gamble this time." So he goes in Caesar's Palace. The voice says, "Play roulette. Put $2,000 on red." He does that. Black comes up. He loses. The voice says, "How about that?"
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0: ZZ Top's Viva Las Vegas in the Time Warp. And our Keno numbers are finally going to come out, we hope, right after this. 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
2: It's 285 miles across the desert from L.A. to Vegas, and I've gotten some amazing speeding tickets trying to get there. I got a ticket once for $375. I was going 115 in a 55. I can't begin to tell you how depressing that is to be driving to Las Vegas and be down $375 before you even step out of the car.

0: game of chance?
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9: Our forecast is calling for sunshine today with a high of 21 except 14 along parts of the coast. We'll see increasing cloud tonight with a low down to 9 and tomorrow showers with a high 13.
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0: Euphoria is back, and it's only on Crave. 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

0: with the latest in weather, here's Al Sleet, your hippy-dippy weatherman.
1: Hey, Ben, what's happening? Hey, que pasa? Que, what you call your pasa? Tonight's forecast, dark. Continued mostly dark tonight. Turning to widely scattered light in the morning.

0: me, Doc. 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
2: 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The lunatic is on the grass.

0: Brain Damage Eclipse. Pink Floyd as we head back from the dark side of the moon on Time Warp. And now that you can see again, take a look at Time Warp on Facebook. Just search Time Warp with Bill St. James and like us. Time Warp was produced by Dan Formento and Rob Frankel. Written and produced by Frank Guida. Programmed by Tom Powell. Executive producers John McConnell and Andy Denemark. Copyright 2026. I'm Bill St. James with the answer to the trivia question we never asked. 99 44 100%. 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
1: Now everybody, have you heard? If you're in the game, then the stroke's the word.